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0: Here's a look at your forecast.
1: Mainly cloudy tonight, with lows around 59. High temperatures reach up to 80. Tomorrow, sunshine mixed with clouds at times. Clear skies tomorrow night, lows dip down to about 59. Mainly clear and dry Tuesday, clouds on the increase by Wednesday. Mid-80s Tuesday, upper 80s by Wednesday.
0: I'm staff meteorologist Derek Height. Right now, it's 70 degrees.
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And now Miss Patty Page, or one of them, is a wearing black. 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
2: I'm Kathleen Maloney. The Northeast shoreline is getting pummeled by a nasty nor'easter that just won't quit.
3: Winds reached as high as 74 miles an hour in Surf City, and some coastal towns saw up to 3 inches of rain with more on the way.
2: New Jersey Governor Mikey Sherrill says the storm is causing beach erosion and severe flooding. British police arrest 5 men near an airbase used by U.S. forces. President Trump says they're suspected of preparing a terrorist act.
4: Working with Britain, it was an amazing job. We had them under investigation. They were looking to do big damage to our fort. We had them under view for a long time, and we got them.
2: The arrests made in the early morning hours in the town of Welford, about 100 miles west of London. 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
5: Here's a look at your forecast. Mainly cloudy skies expected tonight, with lows around 59. High temperatures reach up to 80. Tomorrow, sunshine mixed with clouds at times. Clear skies tomorrow night. Lows level off around 59. Mainly sunny skies and dry. Tuesday, clouds on the increase by Wednesday. Mid-80s Tuesday, upper 80s by Wednesday. I'm staff meteorologist Derek Height. Right now, 70.
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0: Here's a look at your forecast. Mainly cloudy skies expected tonight, with lows around 59. High temperatures reach up to 80. Tomorrow, sunshine mixed with clouds at times. Clear skies tomorrow night, lows level off around 59. Mainly sunny skies and dry Tuesday. Clouds on the increase by Wednesday. Mid-80s Tuesday, upper 80s by Wednesday. I'm staff meteorologist Derek Height. Currently, it's 69 degrees.
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Hello, I'm a truck. You've heard songs about truck drivers, many times their stories told. How they pulled out of Pittsburgh for 6 days on the road, by

Well, there he sits in that cafe, drinking coffee and telling lies. Probably telling them how he topped that hill 10 miles back. He ought to tell them how he missed a gear and that Volkswagen bus full of hippies passed us like I was sitting up on Jack's. Or how we took that curve over on 66. Hadn't been for me hanging on the shoulder, we'd have both wound up in the ditch. If we're on time, he takes the credit. If we're late, I get the blame. Up those hills with shutters open, my stacks are running flame. My tack are running red lights, sucking diesel from the tanks. I take him south and bring him back without a word of thanks. So now you've heard my story, and I guess it's my tough luck. There'd be no truck drivers if it wasn't for us trucks. There'd be no truck drivers if it wasn't for us trucks. No double clutching, gear jamming, coffee

Look at him sipping coffee and flirting with that waitress. And where do you think he left me? That's right, next to a cattle truck. Why couldn't he have put me next to that little pink Mac sitting over there? Gosh, she's got pretty mud flaps. And talk about stacked, they're both chromed. 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You know, for 2 pints of diesel, I'd have a flat on the inside dual. 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I never did like the way he drives anyhow. Thinks she's God's gift to waitresses. He never gives them a tip. Well, I know what he's gonna do now. He's gonna take out that tape cartridge of Buck Owens and play it again. I don't know why you don't get a Merle Haggard tape.

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1: Here's a look at your forecast. Mainly cloudy skies expected tonight, with lows around 59. High temperatures reach up to 80. Tomorrow, sunshine mixed with clouds at times. Clear skies tomorrow night. Lows level off around 59. Mainly sunny skies and dry Tuesday. Clouds on the increase by Wednesday. Mid-80s Tuesday. Upper 80s by Wednesday. I'm staff meteorologist Derek Height. Currently, it's 69 degrees.
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0: Here's a look at your forecast. Mainly cloudy skies expected tonight, with lows around 59. High temperatures reach up to 80. Tomorrow, sunshine mixed with clouds at times. Clear skies tomorrow night, lows level off around 59. Mainly sunny skies and dry Tuesday, clouds on the increase by Wednesday. Mid-80s Tuesday, upper 80s by Wednesday. I'm staff meteorologist Derek Height. Currently, it's 69 degrees.
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2: I'm Kathleen Maloney. The northeast shoreline is getting pummeled by a nasty nor'easter that won't quit.
3: Winds reached as high as 74 miles an hour in Surf City. And some coastal towns saw up to 3 inches of rain, with more on the way.
2: New Jersey Governor Mikey Sherrill says the storm is causing beach erosion and severe flooding. British police arrest 5 men near an air base used by U.S. forces. President Trump says they're suspected of preparing to commit a terrorist act.
4: Working with Britain, it was an amazing job. We had them under investigation. They were looking to do big damage to our fort. We had them under view for a long time, and we got them.
2: The arrests made in the early morning hours in the town of Welford, west of London. 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
5: Here's a look at your forecast. Mainly cloudy skies expected tonight, with lows around 59. High temperatures reach up to 80. Tomorrow, sunshine mixed with clouds at times. Clear skies tomorrow night. Lows level off around 59. Mainly sunny skies and dry. Tuesday, clouds on the increase by Wednesday. Mid-80s Tuesday, upper 80s by Wednesday. I'm staff meteorologist Derek Height. Currently, it's 69 degrees.
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Sloan. Old Sloan's my dog. We had an 18-wheeler with 10 on the floor and a stereo laying a strip. And then we spied a sign that says eat gas now. We decided to whip in and pick up some chow at the old home filler up and keep on a truckin' cafe. Looking for Mavis. Now we've been every place between here and South Sioux, and we've seen us a truck stop.

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She says, what'll it be? It says a cup of your best and a number three. She came back with an order to go and a quart of hot C and a bone for Sloan. I said, much obliged. Old Sloan give a bark. I left her a buck and he left his heart. And the old home filler up and keep on a truckin', cowboy.

0: Well, Saturday night, we was trucking along. Yeah, me and old Sloan was getting it on. I said, Sloan, I've been thinking on a getting up my courage, and tonight's the night. Well, I popped the clutch, gave Tranny a spin, took the BB Town ramp, and slid on in to the old home filler up and keep on a truckin' cafe.
1: Oh, the old home filler up and keep on a truckin',
0: but
1: the old home filler up,
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1: Old home filler up and keep on a truckin' cafe.
0: Well, I got me stool, took a load off my shoes, made Mavis an offer that she couldn't refuse. She says, how'd you like to go for a ride with me and old Sloan and just have my truck washed? She allowed us that sounded like a whole lot of fun, but we was gonna have to wait until the dishes was done. And was it all right with me if she brought along her mother as a chaperone? I said, why not? Well, we geared that tranny into super low, and the four of us went to see a picture show. Yeah, I took him to the drive-in theater over by Pisgah to see True Grit. Saw the late, late show, old Sloan hit the sack, and then along about 2 o'clock, I hauled him on back to the old home filler up and keep on the truckin' cafe. Eight stools and a promise.
1: Hold the old home filler up and keep on truckin'. 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

0: Here's a look at your forecast. Mainly cloudy skies expected tonight, with lows around 59. High temperatures reach up to 80. Tomorrow, sunshine mixed with clouds at times. Clear skies tomorrow night, lows level off around 59. Mainly sunny skies and dry Tuesday. Clouds on the increase by Wednesday. Mid-80s Tuesday, upper 80s by Wednesday. I'm Staff Meteorologist Derek Height. Currently, it's 69 degrees.
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I'm so weary, but I'll help you if I can. All right, Dan, perhaps it's best that we stop a while and rest. For it's still 100 yards to Marianne.

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He was just 100 yards away.

0: 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For the happiest man and wife in Saginaw, Michigan.
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3: Fox News, I'm Deborah Valentine. Towson University under a shelter-in-place order after a shooting nearby that left one man injured. Baltimore County Police spokesperson Detective Trey Corbin tells reporters no suspects have been arrested yet, but others have been taken in.
4: Individuals have been detained at this time.
3: The victim has been brought to a hospital. Corbin adds the injured individual and the shooting are not related to the university. British police arresting five men near RAF Air Base in the UK used by U.S. forces. President Trump says the men are suspected of preparing a terrorist act.
5: Working with Britain, it was an amazing job. We had them under investigation. They were looking to do big damage to our fort. We had them under view for a long time and we got them.
3: The arrests were made in the early morning hours in the town of Welford, about 100 miles west of London. 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
6: 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Lows around 59.
7: Overnight.
6: Under mainly cloudy skies. High temperatures reach up to 80.
7: Monday.
6: Sunshine mixed with clouds at times. Lows dip down to about 59.
7: Monday night.
6: Clear skies. Mainly sunny skies and dry.
7: Tuesday,
6: clouds on the increase
7: by Wednesday.
6: Mid-80s
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7: by Wednesday.
6: I'm staff meteorologist Derek Height. Right now, 69.
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0: Here's a look at your forecast. Lows around 59 overnight under mainly cloudy skies. High temperatures reach up to 80 Monday. Sunshine mixed with clouds at times. Lows dip down to about 59 Monday night. Clear skies. Mainly sunny skies and dry Tuesday. Clouds on the increase by Wednesday. Mid-80s Tuesday. Upper 80s by Wednesday. I'm staff meteorologist Derek Height. Right now, 69.
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had the blood, and there never was a horse like the Tennessee Stud. Stirrup to stirrup and side by side, across the mountain.

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3: Fox News, I'm Deborah Valentine. Towson University under a shelter-in-place order after a shooting nearby that left one man injured. Baltimore County Police spokesperson Detective Trey Corbin tells reporters no suspects have been arrested yet, but others have been taken in.
4: Individuals have been detained at this time.
3: The victim has been brought to a hospital. Corbin adds the injured individual and the shooting are not related to the university. British police arresting five men near RAF Air Base in the UK used by U.S. forces. President Trump says the men are suspected of preparing a terrorist act.
5: Working with Britain, it was an amazing job. We had them under investigation. They were looking to do big damage to our fort. We had them under view for a long time and we got them.
3: The arrests were made in the early morning hours in the town of Welford, about 100 miles west of London. 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
7: Overnight.
6: Under mainly cloudy skies. High temperatures reach up to 80. Monday. Sunshine mixed with clouds at times. Lows dip down to about 59.
7: Monday night.
6: Clear skies. Mainly sunny skies and dry. Tuesday, clouds on the increase by Wednesday. Mid-80s Tuesday, upper 80s by Wednesday. I'm staff meteorologist Derek Height. Right now, 69.
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8: I was on the outskirts of a little southern town, trying to reach my destination before the sun went down. The old CB was blaring away on channel 19 when there came a little boy's voice on the radio line. And he said, "Breaker 19, is anyone there? Come on back, truckers, and talk to Teddy Bear." Well, I keyed the mic and I said, "You got it, Teddy Bear." And the little boy's voice came back on the air. "Appreciate the break. Who we got on that end?" I told him my handle, and then he began.

cripple and I can't walk. I came back and told him to fire up that mic, and I'd talk to him as long as he liked. This was my dad's radio, the little boy said, but I guess it's mine and mom's now, 'cause my daddy's dead. Dad had a wreck about a month ago. He was trying to get home in a blinding snow. Mom has to work now to make ends meet, and I'm not much help with my two crippled feet. She says not to worry, that we'll make it all right, but I hear her crying sometimes late at night. You know, there's one thing I want more than anything else to see. Oh, I know you guys are too busy to bother with me, but you see, my dad used to take me for rides when he was home. But I guess that's all over now since my daddy's gone. Not one breaker came on the old CB as that little crippled boy talked with me. I tried hard to swallow a lump that just wouldn't stay down as I thought about my boy back in Greenville town. Dad was gonna take Mom and me with him later on this year. Well, I remember him saying, "Someday this old truck will be yours, teddy bear." But I know I'll never get to ride an 18-wheeler again. But this old base will keep me in touch with all my trucker friends. Teddy bear's going to back on out now and leave you alone, 'cause it's about time for Mom to come home. But you give me a shout when you're passing through, and I'll sure be happy to come back to you. Well, I came back and I said, "Before you go, 1010, what's your home 20, little CB friend?" Well, he gave me his address and I didn't once hesitate, 'cause this hot load of freight is just gonna have to wait. I turned that truck around on a dime and headed straight for Jackson Street 229. And as I rounded the corner, oh, I got one heck of a shock. 18-wheelers were lined up for three city blocks. Well, I guess every driver for miles around had caught Teddy Bear's call. And that little crippled boy was having a ball. For as fast as one driver would carry him in, another would carry him to his truck and take off again. Well, you better believe I took my turn at riding Teddy Bear. And then I carried him back in and put him down in his chair. And buddy, if I never live to see happiness again, I want you to know I saw it that day in the face of that little man. We took up a collection for him before his mama got home, and each driver said goodbye, and then they were all gone. He shook my hand with a mile-long grin and said, "So long, trucker, I'll catch you again." Well, I hit that interstate with tears in my eyes, and I turned on the radio and I got another surprise. Breaker 19 came a voice on the air, "Just one word of thanks from Mama Teddy Bear. We wish each and every one a special prayer for you, 'cause you just made my little boy's dream come true." I'll sign off now before I start to cry. May God ride with you. 10-4, and goodbye.

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1: Overnight.
0: Under mainly cloudy skies. High temperatures reach up to 80.
1: Monday.
0: Sunshine mixed with clouds at times. Lows dip down to about 59.
1: Monday night.
0: Clear skies. Mainly sunny skies and dry.
1: Tuesday.
0: Clouds on the increase.
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0: I'm Staff Meteorologist Derek Height. Right now, it's 67 degrees.
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2: Fox News. I'm Deborah Valentine. A nor'easter continues to weaken as it crawls up the East Coast into New England. Fox's Christina Coleman reports.
3: Some of the hardest hit places were in New Jersey and Massachusetts. Water levels in Atlantic City, New Jersey surged to their highest point since Superstorm Sandy on Saturday, prompting evacuations and rescues.
2: Tens of thousands remain without power. One man was killed by a felled tree in Brooklyn, New York. Towson University in Maryland is no longer under a shelter-in-place order. It was put in place after a nearby shooting injured one man. Baltimore County Police spokesperson Detective Trey Corbin says the injured person was taken to a hospital.
4: Notified that an individual and located this individual in the area of Campus Drive. It is an 18-year-old male who sustained a non-life-threatening gunshot wound.
2: Police say the injured person and the shooting are not related to the university. 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
5: Here's a look at your forecast. Mainly cloudy skies expected overnight with lows around 58. Daytime highs approaching 80 Monday. Sunshine mixed with clouds at times. Lows level off around 56 Monday night. Clear skies. Mainly clear and dry Tuesday. Clouds on the increase by Wednesday. Mid-80s Tuesday. Upper 80s by Wednesday. I'm staff meteorologist Derek Height. Right now, 67.
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I'd take a trip every summer down to Mississippi to visit my granny and her antebellum world. I'd run barefooted all day long, climbing trees free as a song. 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

her loose in his Fruit of the Looms. He fell to his knees to plead and beg, and the squirrel ran out of his britches leg unobserved to the other side of the room.

0: Here's a look at your forecast. Mainly cloudy skies expected overnight, with lows around 58. Daytime highs approaching 80 Monday. Sunshine mixed with clouds at times. Lows level off around 56 Monday night. Clear skies. Mainly clear and dry Tuesday. Clouds on the increase by Wednesday. Mid-80s Tuesday. Upper 80s by Wednesday. I'm staff meteorologist Derek Height. Right now, 67.
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2: Fox News. I'm Deborah Valentine. A shelter-in-place order is lifted for Towson University in Maryland after a shooting nearby left one man hurt. Baltimore County Police spokesperson Detective Trey Corbin tells reporters no suspects have been arrested, but others have been taken into custody.
3: Individuals have been detained at this time.
2: The victim has been brought to a hospital. Corbin adds the injured individual and the shooting are not related to the university. British police arresting five men near RAF Fairbase in the UK used by U.S. forces. President Trump says the men are suspected of preparing a terrorist act.
4: Working with Britain, it was an amazing job. We had them under investigation. They were looking to do big damage to our fort. We had them under view for a long time and we got them.
2: The arrests were made in the early morning hours in the town of Welford, about 100 miles west of London. 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
5: Here's a look at your forecast. Mainly cloudy skies expected overnight, with lows around 58. Daytime highs approaching 80 Monday. Sunshine mixed with clouds at times. Lows level off around 56 Monday night. Clear skies. Mainly clear and dry Tuesday. Clouds on the increase by Wednesday. Mid-80s Tuesday. Upper 80s by Wednesday. I'm staff meteorologist Derek Height. Right now, 66.
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0: Here's a look at your forecast. Mainly cloudy skies expected overnight, with lows around 58. Daytime highs approaching 80 Monday, a blend of clouds and sun. Lows level off around 56 Monday night. Mainly sunny skies and dry Tuesday. Clouds on the increase by Wednesday. Mid-80s Tuesday, upper 80s by Wednesday. I'm Staff Meteorologist Derek Height. Currently, it's 66 degrees.
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2: Fox News. I'm Deborah Valentine. More rain is expected from the nor'easter that has pummeled the New England and Mid-Atlantic regions before the system weakens and moves towards Canada.
3: The area of low pressure finally unlocks itself and moves up towards Nantucket as it weakens along the way.
2: Fox Weather's Bob Van Dillon. New Jersey's coastline and Massachusetts have been hardest hit. Flooding, power outages and beach erosion remain. Retiring Democratic Congressman Jared Golden of Maine is endorsing Republican Congressman Mike Lawler of New York in the election for the city's 17th congressional seat. Lawler reacts to the endorsement.
4: This is good news for me in this district. I've routinely been rated the most bipartisan and effective members of Congress.
2: Lawler on Fox's One Nation with Brian Kilmeade. Lawler, the incumbent, is up against Democrat Kate Conley in November. 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
5: Here's a look at your forecast. Mainly cloudy skies expected overnight with lows around 58. Daytime highs approaching 80 Monday, a blend of clouds and sun. Lows level off around 56 Monday night. Mainly sunny skies and dry Tuesday. Clouds on the increase by Wednesday. Mid-80s Tuesday. Upper 80s by Wednesday. I'm staff meteorologist Derek Height. Right now, 65.
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1: Well, I'm sitting in this beer joint down in Houston, Texas. I was drinking Colorado Kool-Aid and talking to some Mexicans. And we was, what's that you say? What's Colorado Kool-Aid? Well, it's a can of Coors brewed from a mountain stream. It'll set your head on fire and make your kidneys scream. Oh, it sure is fine. Yeah, we was having ourselves one of them real good times. But you know, every beer joint that you've ever been in, some big mean drunk who just ain't got no friend. Sure enough, he wants to fight. Yeah, he's gonna whip everything in sight. Well, he took him a big cold swallow of beer and he walked over and spit in my Mexican friend's ear. Sure enough, that made my buddy real mad. That's something like he ain't never had. Well, sir, he pulled out a big long switchblade knife. Quick as a whistle, he began to slice. That big mean drunk stood back, his face full of tears, looking down at the floor, one of his ears. He cut that thing off even with a sideburn. You might say the little Mexican fella, he just didn't give a darn. But he was a gentleman about it. Bent over and with a halfway grin, picked it up and handed it back to him. He said, "Now, big man, you get the urge to spit a little beer, just open up your hand there and spit it in your own ear. Won't be no trouble that way." That's what I heard him say. Then I said, "Barmaid, set us up around that Colorado Kool-Aid. While you're up there, bring this big fella here a box of Band-Aids. Now let me tell you, if you're ever riding down in South Texas and decide to stop and drink some Colorado Kool-Aid and maybe talk to some Mexicans, and you get the urge to get a little tough, better make damn sure you got your knife-proof ear mug. Hey, ain't that right, big man?" I said, "Ain't that right, big man?" "Ah, hell, he can't hear. Not on this side, anyway. He ain't got no ear." "Hey, barmaid, bring us all a big tall glass of that Colorado Kool-Aid. How about it?" "How you doing, big man? Still got your ear there in your hand?"

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Yeah, huh? 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

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Well, I what? Do I what? Well, I what? Can't never tell, baby. How am I?

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You gotta be joking, woman. I thought you might pick me up at 8 and don't be late.

I dreamed I went to hillbilly heaven, and you know who greeted me at the gate? The old cowboy philosopher himself, Will Rogers. He said to me, he said, Tex, the big boss of the riders up here has asked me to kind of show you around. And right over yonder's a couple of your old compadres. My, was I glad to see them. Carson Robinson and the Mississippi Blue.

He introduced me to Wiley Post, and he showed me the Hall of Fame with all the gold guitars and fiddles hanging on the wall. Then he said, Tex, step over this way. There are two more of your friends I know you'll want to see. They're waiting for you. And there they were, standing side by side, smiling at me. Hank Williams and Johnny Horton.

Then I ask him who else he expected within the next, say, 100 years. He handed me a large book covered with stardust. Will called it the Big Tally Book. In it were many names, and each name was branded in pure gold. I began to read some of them as I turned the pages. Red Foley, Ernest Tubb, Gene Autry, Roy Acuff, Eddie Arnold, Tennessee Ernie, Eddie Dean, Andy Griffith, Roy Rogers, Tex Ritter. Tex Ritter. Oh, well, that's when I woke up. And I'm sorry I did, because...

0: Here's a look at your forecast. Mainly cloudy skies expected overnight with lows around 58. Daytime highs approaching 80 Monday, a blend of clouds and sun. Lows level off around 56 Monday night. Mainly sunny skies and dry Tuesday. Clouds on the increase by Wednesday. Mid-80s Tuesday, upper 80s by Wednesday. I'm staff meteorologist Derek Height. Right now, 65.
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0: 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I've routinely been rated the most bipartisan and effective members of Congress.
1: Lawler on Fox's One Nation with Brian Kilmeade. Lawler, the incumbent, is up against Democrat Kate Conley in November. 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
2: Here's a look at your forecast. Lows level off around 59 overnight under overcast skies. Sunshine mixed with clouds at times Monday. Daytime highs approaching 79. Lows around 57 Monday night. Mainly clear skies. Sunny skies and dry Tuesday. Clouds on the increase by Wednesday. Mid-80s Tuesday. Upper 80s by Wednesday. I'm staff meteorologist Derek Height. Right now, it's 63 degrees.
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here I sit a high, getting ideas. 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

0: Here's a look at your forecast. Lows level off around 59 overnight under overcast skies. Sunshine mixed with clouds at times Monday. Daytime highs approaching 79. Lows around 57 Monday night, mainly clear skies. Sunny skies and dry Tuesday. Clouds on the increase by Wednesday. Mid-80s Tuesday, upper 80s by Wednesday. I'm staff meteorologist Derek Height. Right now, it's 63 degrees.
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I said, Tiger Man, you're a pussycat, and I

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And if there's something that you gotta gain or prove by winning some silly fight, well, okay, I quit. 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
2: Fox News. I'm Deborah Valentine. A nor'easter continues to weaken as it crawls up the East Coast into New England. Fox's Christina Coleman.
3: Some of the hardest hit places were in New Jersey and Massachusetts. Water levels in Atlantic City, New Jersey surged to their highest point since Superstorm Sandy on Saturday, prompting evacuations and rescues.
2: Tens of thousands are without power. One man was killed by a felled tree in Brooklyn, New York. Towson University in Maryland is no longer under a shelter-in-place order. It was put in place after a nearby shooting injured one man. Baltimore County Police spokesperson Detective Trey Corbin addresses possible connections between the victim and the university.
4: This individual is not in any way related to Towson University, and we do not believe that this shooting is related to anything in reference to Towson University.
2: No charges have been announced. 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
5: Here's a look at your forecast. Lows level off around 59 overnight under overcast skies. Sunshine mixed with clouds at times Monday. Daytime highs approaching 79. Lows around 57 Monday night, mainly clear skies. Sunny skies and dry Tuesday. Clouds on the increase by Wednesday. Mid-80s Tuesday, upper 80s by Wednesday.

0: Here's a look at your forecast. A mix of clouds and sun today, with daytime highs approaching 79. Lows dip down to about 57 tonight, mainly clear skies. Daytime highs approaching 86, tomorrow clear skies. Sunshine mixed with clouds at times, Wednesday with highs around 89. 82, thunderstorms likely Thursday. I'm staff meteorologist Derek Height. Currently, it's 64 degrees.
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0: I'm a fellow with a heart of gold, with the ways of a gentleman, I've been told, the kind of a fellow that wouldn't even harm a flea. But if me and a certain character met, the guy that invented the cigarette, I'd murder that son of a gun in the first degree. Of course, it ain't 'cause I don't smoke myself, and I don't reckon they hinder your health. I've smoked them all my life, and I ain't dead yet. But nicotine slaves are all the same at a petting party or a poker game. Everything's got to stop while they smokes a cigarette.
1: Smoke, smoke, smoke that cigarette. Puff, puff, puff, and if you smoke yourself to death,
0: tell St. Peter at the Golden Gate that you hate to make him wait. You've got to have another cigarette. In a game of chance the other night, old Dame Fortune was doing me right. The kings and queens just kept on coming around. I got a full and I bet it high, but my bluff didn't work on a certain guy. He just kept on raising and laying the money down. He'd raise me, I'd raise him, I sweated blood, you gotta sink or swim. He finally called, didn't raise the bet. I said, ace is full, pal, how about you? He said, I'll tell you in just a minute or two, but right now, I just gotta have myself a cigarette.
1: Smoke, smoke, smoke that cigarette. Puff, puff, puff, and if you smoke yourself to death,
0: tell St. Peter at the Golden Gate that you hates to make him weep. You've gotta have another cigarette.

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She said she loved me and it seemed to me that everything was about like it ought to be, so hand in hand we strolled down Lover's Lane. She was oh so far from a chunk of ice, our smooching party was going real nice, so help me, Hannah, I think it'd have been there yet.

0: 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She said, Tex, excuse me, please, but I've just got to have a filter cigarette.
1: Smoke, smoke, smoke that cigarette. Puff, puff, puff, and if you smoke yourself to death, tell St. Peter at the Golden Gate that you hate to make him wait.

0: December corn down 5.5 at 5.22¾. March down 5.5 at 5.36½. May down 6.25 at 5.42½. November soybeans down 20¾ at 12.98¼. January down 20¾ at 13.11¾. March down 19¾ at 13.19¾. December Chicago wheat down 5¾ at 6.97½. March down 5¼ at 7.13. July down 5¼ at 7.20¼. October live cattle down 20¢ at 2.18.87. December up 105 at 2.22.15. October feeder cattle up 317 at 334.92. November up 390 at 331.97. January up 370 at 324.35. October lean hogs down 97¢ at 78.22. And the Dow's up 478 points at 51,828. 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
0: 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Today, USDA participant Rod Bain, National Agricultural Statistics Service Administrator Joseph Parsons, and Research, Education, and Economics Deputy Undersecretary Lauren Stump are going to be showing how the USDA's latest data modernization tool breaks down report information into a user-friendly option for producers and others.
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2: NAS Administrator Joseph Parsons discussing Ag Insights, the new online tool available at aginsights, all one word, .nas.usda.gov.
3: We want to make sure that we're engaging with producers, making it easy to find the data that they need. And that's really what this Ag Insights is about.
2: Agriculture Deputy Undersecretary for Research, Education, and Economics, Lauren Stump, says prior to the launch of Ag Insights,
4: NAS puts out so many reports every year. And with those reports comes a static PDF that includes the information, analysis, and descriptions, and it's written format. But when you want to look through that data, you've got to then go to QuickStats, or you have to look through that PDF. And if you're tracking this over time, some farmers say they'll go into the PDFs and then they make their own spreadsheets based off of them. That's a pretty inefficient way to go about your day-to-day business.
2: So Ag Insights incorporates back-end NAS QuickStats data
4: and puts it into an integrated platform that is interactive. So you can build your own charts, pick your commodity, you can look at the month, you can explore it through a chart format, through tables, you can look at history, you can look at specific states, U.S. totals, different weeks of time. So it truly is a really interactive visual platform where you can go in and have a lot of control over what you're looking at, look at different categories, different conditions as you choose from all the different dropdowns.
2: The Deputy Undersecretary adds end users of Ag Insights and other USDA data modernization offerings can provide feedback via this email address, data modernization, all one word, at USDA.gov. I'm Rod Bain reporting for the U.S. Department of Agriculture in Washington, D.C.
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5: Here's a look at your forecast. Sunshine mixed with clouds at times today, with daytime highs approaching 80. Clear skies tonight, lows around 56. High temperatures reach up to 89. Tomorrow, ample sunshine expected. Temperatures above average Wednesday and Thursday, with highs from the low 80s to the upper 80s. Thunderstorms likely Thursday. I'm Staff Meteorologist Derek Height. Right now, it's 64 degrees.
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2: Fox News, I'm CJ Papa. President Trump expects more U.S.-Iran talks this week. That from...

0: December corn down 7.5 at 5.20¾. March down 7¾ at 5.34¼. May down 7¾ at 5.41. November soybeans down 24 at 12.95. January down 23¾ at 13.08¾. March down 22.5 at 13.17. December Chicago wheat down 7¾ at 6.95½. March down 7.5 at 7.10¾. July down 7 at 7.18½. October live cattle down 20 cents at 218.87, December up 105 at 222.15, October feeder cattle up 317 at 334.92, November up 390 at 331.97, January up 370 at 324.35, October lean hogs down 97 cents at 78.22, and the Dow is up 478 points at 51,828. With this look at your markets, I'm Kaylin Lair. 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

0: December corn down 4 3/4 at 523.5. March down 5 at 537. May down 5.5 at 543.25. November soybeans down 22 3/4 at 1296.25. January down 22 at 1310.5. March down 20 3/4 at 1318.75. December Chicago wheat down 5 3/4 at 697.5. March down 5 3/4 at 712.5. July down 5.5 at 720. October live cattle down 20 cents at 218.87. December up 105 at 222.15. October feeder cattle up 317 at 334.92. November up 390 at 331.97. January up 370 at 324.35. October lean hogs down 97 cents at 78.22. And the Dow is up 478 points at 51,828. With this look at your markets, I'm Kaylin Lair on TFN, the Farm Net.
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3: Here's a look at your forecast. Sunshine mixed with clouds at times today, with a chance for scattered rain showers. Daytime highs approaching 80. Lows dip down to about 56. Tonight, clear skies. High temperatures reach up to 89. Tomorrow, ample sunshine expected. A blend of clouds and sun Wednesday, with highs around 89. 82, storms likely Thursday. I'm staff meteorologist Derek Height. Right now, 64.
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2: Fox News, I'm CJ Pop. The U.S. and China releasing a list of products that will receive a cut in tariffs. It's worth

0: December corn down 4 3/4 at 523.5. March down 5 at 537. May down 5.5 at 543.25. November soybeans down 22 3/4 at 1296.25. January down 22 at 1310.5. March down 20 3/4 at 1318.75. December Chicago wheat down 5 3/4 at 697.5. March down 5 3/4 at 712.5. July down 5.5 at 720. October live cattle down 20 cents at 218.87. December up 105 at 222.15. October feeder cattle up 317 at 334.92. November up 390 at 331.97. January up 370 at 324.35. October lean hogs down 97 cents at 78.22. And the Dow is up 478 points at 51,828. With this look at your markets, I'm Kaylin Lair on TFN The Farm Net.
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0: December corn down 4 at 524 and a quarter. March down 4 and a quarter at 537 and three quarters. May down 5 at 543 and three quarters. November soybeans down 24 at 1295. January down 23 and a half at 1309. March down 22 and a quarter at 1317 and a quarter. December Chicago wheat down 7 and a quarter at 696. March down 7 at 711 and a quarter. July down 6 and a half at 719. October live cattle down 20 cents at 218.87. December up 105 at 222.15. October feeder cattle up 317 at 334.92. November up 390 at 331.97. January up 370 at 324.35. October lean hogs down 97 cents at 78.22. And the Dow is up 478 points at 51,828. With this look at your markets, I'm Kaylin Lair on TFN, the Farm Net.
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3: Here's a look at your forecast. Sunshine mixed with clouds at times today, with daytime highs approaching 80. Lows dip down to about 56. Tonight, clear skies. Ample sunshine expected tomorrow. Highs level off around 89. Sunshine mixed with clouds at times Wednesday, with highs around 89. 80. Storms likely Thursday. I'm staff meteorologist Derek Height. Right now, it's 64 degrees.
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2: Fox News, I'm Therese Crowley. It's a go for orbit. After SpaceX launched the 40-story Starship from Starbase, Texas, even though one engine failed. A British farmer credited with spotting an all-British crew of would-be terrorists converging at a British airbase used by U.S. Air Force bombers. President Trump says,
3: "We were looking to do big damage to our fort, and working with the British worked out great."
2: Near RAF Fairford, five men suspected of explosive and terrorist offenses. President Trump hosted Anthropic CEO Dario Amodei for a private dinner in its push for AI guardrails. He insists, "I'm for let's go and let's win." On the New Jersey shore in New England, surveying how many feet of beach sand have been sheared off by a wicked nor'easter that sat on the East Coast and blew 50 to 60 mile winds through five high tide cycles all weekend, trapping tides. 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
4: Here's a look at your forecast. Sunshine mixed with clouds at times today, with daytime highs approaching 80. Lows dip down to about 56. Tonight, clear skies. Ample sunshine expected tomorrow. Highs level off around 89. Sunshine mixed with clouds at times Wednesday, with highs around 89. 80, storms likely Thursday. I'm staff meteorologist Derek Height. Right now, it's 64 degrees.
5: December corn down 7 1/4 at 521. March down 7 1/4 at 534 3/4. May down 7 1/4 at 541 1/2. November soybeans down 28 3/4 at 1290 1/4. January down 28 at 1304 1/2. March down 26 1/4 at 1313 1/4. December Chicago wheat down 13 at 690 1/4. March down 12 1/2 at 705 3/4. July down 11 3/4 at 713 3/4. October live cattle up 17 cents at 219.05. December down 17 cents at 221.97. October feeder cattle up 42 cents at 335.35. November up 67 cents at 332.65. January up 92 cents at 325.27. October lean hogs up 32 cents at 78.55. The Dow was down 259 points at 51,569. With this look at your markets, I'm Kaylin Lair on TFN, the Farm Net.
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0: December corn down 10 at 518 and a quarter. March down 9 and 3 quarters at 532 and a quarter. May down 9 and 3 quarters at 539. November soybeans down 38 at 1281. January down 37 at 1295 and a half. March down 34 and 3 quarters at 1304 and 3 quarters. December Chicago wheat down 18 and a quarter at 685. March down 18 at 7 and a quarter. July down 16 and 3 quarters at 708 and 3 quarters. October live cattle up 27 cents at 219.15. December down 15 cents at 222. October feeder cattle down 2 cents at 334.90. November up 15 cents at 332.12. January up 52 cents at 324.87. October lean hogs up 40 cents at 78.62. And the Dow is down 196 points at 51,631. With this look at your markets, I'm Kaylin Lair on TFN, the Farm Net.
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2: Here's a look at your forecast. Sunshine mixed with clouds at times today, with daytime highs approaching 80. Lows dip down to about 56. Tonight, clear skies. Ample sunshine expected tomorrow. Highs level off around 89. Sunshine mixed with clouds at times Wednesday, with highs around 89. 80. Storms likely Thursday. I'm staff meteorologist Derek Height. Currently, it's 66 degrees.
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2: Fox News, I'm CJ Papa Ron says don't blame us in the arrest of five suspects near British Air.
3: Here's a look at your forecast. Sunshine mixed with clouds at times today, with daytime highs approaching 80. Lows dip down to about 56. Tonight, clear skies. Ample sunshine expected tomorrow. Highs level off around 89. Sunshine mixed with clouds at times Wednesday, with highs around 89. 80, storms likely Thursday. I'm staff meteorologist Derek Height. Currently, it's 66 degrees.
4: December corn down 9 3/4 at 518.5. March down 9.5 at 532.5. May down 9.25 at 539.5. November soybeans down 37 at 1282. January down 36 at 1296.5. March down 33.5 at 1306. December Chicago wheat down 18.5 at 684.75. March down 18 at 7.25. July down 16.5 at 709. October live cattle down 0.25 at 218.62. December down 0.67 at 221.47. October feeder cattle down 0.80 at 334.12. November down 0.60 at 331.37. January down 0.25 at 324.10. October lean hogs up 0.65 at 78.87. And the Dow was down 386 points at 51,438. With this look at your markets, I'm Kellen Lair on TFN, the Farm Net.
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0: December corn down 9 3/4 at 518.5. March down 9.5 at 532.5. May down 9.25 at 539.5. November soybeans down 37 at 1282. January down 36 at 1296.5. March down 33.5 at 1306. December Chicago wheat down 18.5 at 684.75. March down 18 at 7.25. July down 16.5 at 709. October live cattle down 0.25 at 218.62. December down 0.67 at 221.47. October feeder cattle down 0.80 at 334.12. November down 0.60 at 331.37. January down 0.25 at 324.10. October lean hogs up 0.65 at 78.87. And the Dow was down 386 points at 51,438. With this look at your markets, I'm Kaylin Lair on TFN, the Farm Net.
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2: Here's a look at your forecast. Sunshine mixed with clouds at times today, with daytime highs approaching 80. Lows dip down to about 56. Tonight, clear skies. Ample sunshine expected tomorrow. Highs level off around 89. Sunshine mixed with clouds at times Wednesday, with highs around 89. 80, storms likely Thursday. I'm staff meteorologist Derek Height. Currently, 71.
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2: Fox News, I'm Therese Crowley, already out on bail. Five British men arrested.
3: Here's a look at your forecast. Sunshine mixed with clouds at times today, with daytime highs approaching 80. Lows dip down to about 56. Tonight, clear skies. Ample sunshine expected tomorrow. Highs level off around 89. Sunshine mixed with clouds at times Wednesday, with highs around 89. 80, storms likely Thursday. I'm staff meteorologist Derek Height. Currently 73.
4: December corn down 5.5 at 5.22¾. March down 5¾ at 5.36¼. May down 5.5 at 5.43¼. November soybeans down 30¼, 12.88½. January down 29½ at 13.03. March down 27¼ at 13.12¼. December Chicago wheat down 12¾ at 6.90½. March down 12¾ at 7.05½. July down 11½ at 7.14. October live cattle down 0.32 at 218.55. December down 105 at 221.10. October feeder cattle down 182 at 333.10. November down 165 at 330.32. January down 125 at 323.10. October lean hogs up 0.52 at 78.75. And the Dow is down 363 points at 51,465. With this look at your markets, I'm Kaylin Lair on TFN, the Farm Network.
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0: December corn down 5.5 at 522¾. March down 5¾ at 536¼. May down 5.5 at 543¼. November soybeans down 30¼, 1288½. January down 29½ at 1303. March down 27¼ at 1312¼. December Chicago wheat down 12¾ at 690½. March down 12¾ at 705½. July down 11½ at 714. October live cattle down 0.32 at 218.55. December down 105 at 221.10. October feeder cattle down 182 at 333.10. November down 165 at 330.32. January down 125 at 323.10. October lean hogs up 0.52 at 78.75. And the Dow is down 363 points at 51,465. With this look at your markets, I'm Kaylin Lair on TFN The Farm Net.
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2: Here's a look at your forecast. Sunshine mixed with clouds at times today, with daytime highs approaching 80. Lows dip down to about 56. Tonight, clear skies. Ample sunshine expected tomorrow. Highs level off around 89. Sunshine mixed with clouds at times Wednesday, with highs around 89. 80, storms likely Thursday. I'm staff meteorologist Derek Height. Currently 73.
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2: I'm Paul Stevens. Parts of the Northeast drying out after a big weekend nor'easter with heavy rain and dangerous winds.
3: Winds gusting 50 to 60 miles per hour in the Jersey Shore, peaking over 80 miles per hour for eastern Long Island.
2: Fox Weather's Britta Merwin in Manasquan, New Jersey. UK authorities thwarting a suspected terror plot over the weekend. Five arrests.
4: It happened just after midnight Sunday. A local farmer returning home from a party called police after spotting three suspicious vehicles and multiple men wearing masks and hoods.
2: Fox to Stephanie Bennett. Earlier today, Starbase, Texas.
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2: SpaceX's massive Starship rocket sent into orbit today for the first time. They're already back on Earth. The mission had to be cut short out of safety reasons. 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
6: Here's a look at your forecast. Sunshine mixed with clouds at times this afternoon, with daytime highs approaching 80. Clear skies tonight, lows around 56. Daytime highs approaching 89. Tomorrow, ample sunshine expected. Sunshine mixed with clouds at times Wednesday, with daytime highs approaching 89. 80, storms likely Thursday. I'm staff meteorologist Derek Height. Right now, it's 75 degrees.
7: December corn down 6 at 522 and a quarter. March down 6 and a quarter at 535 and 3 quarters. May down 6 and a quarter at 542 and a half. November soybeans down 30 at 1289. January down 29 and a quarter at 1303 and a quarter. March down 27 at 1312 and a half. December Chicago wheat down 12 and 3 quarters at 690 and a half. March down 13 at 705 and a quarter. July down 12 and a quarter at 713 and a quarter. October live cattle down 0.62 at 218.25, December down 0.90 at 221.25, October feeder cattle down 207 at 332.85, November down 157 at 330.40, January down 110 at 323.25. October lean hogs up 0.42 at 78.65, and the Dow is down 235 points at 51,593. With this look at your markets, I'm Killen Lair. 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

0: December corn on 6 at 5:22 1/4. March down 6 and a quarter at 5:35 3/4. May down 6 and a quarter at 5:42 1/2. November soybeans down 30 at 12:89. January down 29 1/4 at 13:03 1/4. March down 27 at 13:12 1/2. December Chicago wheat down 12 3/4 at 6:90 1/2. March down 13 at 7:05 1/4. July down 12 1/4 at 7:13 1/4. October live cattle down 0.62 at 218.25. December down 0.90 at 221.25. October feeder cattle down 207 at 332.85. November down 157 at 330.40. January down 110 at 323.25. October lean hogs up 0.42 at 78.65. And the Dow is down 235 points at 51,593. With this look at your markets, I'm Killen Lair on TFN, the Farm Net.
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2: Here's a look at your forecast. Sunshine mixed with clouds at times this afternoon, with daytime highs approaching 80. Clear skies tonight, lows around 56. Daytime highs approaching 89. Tomorrow, ample sunshine expected. Sunshine mixed with clouds at times Wednesday, with daytime highs approaching 89. 80, storms likely Thursday. I'm staff meteorologist Derek Height. Right now, it's 75 degrees.
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He said, pardon me for being so bold, but you got a cigarette that's already rolled. I gave him one. He lit it in his own good time. The smoke in that pool room hung like fog. When he talked, he sounded like a growling dog. He said, would you care for a dollar on the five and the nine? Now this man was ugly and his eyes were mean. His clothes were dirty, but his hands were clean. He held that stick like a mother holds the hand of a child. Well, I've been known to hustle a few. When the waitress said, is he playing you? And I said, yeah. Bring me brandy, water by. Little Red Parker was away in the back, taking quarters and handling racks. And I told him, Red, come up here. Glue him up tight. That brandy had me feeling warm. I tipped that waitress and I checked her form. And I said, honey, you like a winner? And she just smiled. I played like a man with a broken wrist. I won two and he won six. And I had him set up, so I said, let's play for five. By this time, a crowd had gathered around to see this fish and just watch him drown. I told that waitress, more brandy, water by. Then he went out and got a custom cue. He said, it's no offense to you, but I don't play off the wall with nobody but friends. It had gold initials and a leather grip, pearl and silver inlaid tip. He smiled at me and said, why don't we play for 10? Well, I never seen a man that walked who made those balls and table talk. They're speaking English. He sure didn't need my help. He broke the balls and kept that string for $187 and a ring till I gave up and said, friend, you're gonna have to play by yourself. Well, he sacked it up and he walked outside. I strolled out just to watch him ride. There was a blonde and a caddy built like the rest of that car. The boys in the pool room, they had him laughing. I hung it up and just let it pass. Didn't have a thing but my elbows to put on the bar. And the waitress smiled and said, water by. I took the charity and I thanked her twice. And sitting there sipping when suddenly I had me a thought. Unlucky gambler and lucky in love. Guess you know what I was thinking.

Now, Miss Nancy Ann ran a boarding house with a faded sign that read, single rooms for single girls, no men allowed, it said. But rumor had it that a gentleman with a yen for love for a fee could always go to Nancy Ann's for some feminine company. Well, one night in June in the billiard room, I was chalking up with a friend. He was set to break when the door burst open and Leo James rushed in. He yelled, there's a fire that's just broke out and it's down at Nancy Ann. So we dropped our cues on the pool room floor and into the street we ran.

lies the town. 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When we got to the place, the front was ablaze, and so was the second floor. So we cut around the side and up the alley and stopped beside the back door. We were catching our breath when the door flew open and knocked poor Leo flat. And out through the smoke ran Mayor Wills wearing nothing but a black silk hat. And right behind him with his shirt tail afire came the local chief of police. And Banker Jones with a red-haired girl he always called his niece. Then I spied Miss Nancy Ann herself helping someone out of the fire. Her arm around the red bald head of old Judge McIntyre. A deacon, a dentist, a deputy sheriff, and one state congressman. The county physician, the city mortician, out through the flames they ran.

Everybody was out of the girls' hotel by the time the roof caved in. And we were heading back to the billiard hall when Leo turned to my friend. He said, I believe that's the funniest show I've ever seen in town. The so-called elite caught out in the street with their pompous purity down. Though the flames were hot and the smoke was thick, not a single life was lost. And the reason for the blaze was never found.

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2: I'm Paul Stevens. Parts of the Northeast drying out after a big weekend nor'easter with heavy rain and dangerous winds.
3: Winds gusting 50 to 60 miles per hour in the Jersey Shore, peaking over 80 miles per hour for eastern Long Island.
2: Fox Weather's Britta Merwin in Manasquan, New Jersey. UK authorities thwarting a suspected terror plot over the weekend. Five arrests.
4: It happened just after midnight Sunday. A local farmer returning home from a party called police after spotting three suspicious vehicles and multiple men wearing masks and hoods.
2: Fox to Stephanie Bennett. 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
2: SpaceX's massive Starship rocket sent into orbit today for the first time. They're already back on Earth. The mission had to be cut short out of safety reasons. 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
6: Here's a look at your forecast. Sunshine mixed with clouds at times this afternoon, with daytime highs approaching 80. Clear skies tonight, lows around 56. Daytime highs approaching 89. Tomorrow, ample sunshine expected. Sunshine mixed with clouds at times Wednesday, with daytime highs approaching 89. 80, storms likely Thursday. I'm staff meteorologist Derek Height. Right now, it's 75 degrees.
7: December corn down 5 at 5.23 and a quarter. March down 5 and a quarter at 5.36 and 3 quarters. May down 5 at 5.43 and 3 quarters. November soybeans down 29 and 3 quarters at 12.89 and a quarter. January down 28 and 3 quarters at 13.03 and 3 quarters. March down 26 and 3 quarters at 13.12 and 3 quarters. December Chicago wheat down 13 and a half at 6.89 and 3 quarters. March down 13 and a half at 7.04 and 3 quarters. July down 12 and 3 quarters at 7.12 and 3 quarters. October live cattle down 0.90 at 217.97, December down 102 at 221.12, October feeder cattle down 242 at 332.50, November down 210 at 329.87, January down 150 at 322.85. October lean hogs up 0.55 at 78.77, and the Dow is down 212 points at 51,616. With this look at your markets, I'm Kaylin Lair on TFN The Farm Net.
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0: Let's take a look at your closing settlement report. December corn down 5 1/4 at 5.23, March down 5 1/2 at 5.36 1/2, May down 5 1/4 at 5.43 1/2. November soybeans down 30 3/4 at 12.88 1/4, January down 29 1/2 at 13.03, March down 27 1/2 at 13.12. December Chicago wheat down 14 1/2 at 6.88 3/4, March down 14 1/2 at 7.03 1/2, July down 13 1/2 at 7.12. October live cattle down 142 at 217.45, December down 135 at 220.80, October feeder cattle down 302 at 331.90, November down 270 at 329.27, January down 237 at 321.97. October lean hogs up 0.02 at 78.25. With this look at your closing settlement report, I'm Kaylin Lair on TFN, the Farm Net.
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3: Here's a look at your forecast. Sunshine mixed with clouds at times this afternoon, with daytime highs approaching 80. Clear skies tonight, lows around 56. Daytime highs approaching 89. Tomorrow, ample sunshine expected. Sunshine mixed with clouds at times Wednesday, with daytime highs approaching 89. 80, storms likely Thursday. I'm staff meteorologist Derek Height. Right now, 79.
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2: I'm John Saucier. President Trump and House Speaker Mike Johnson getting ready to meet with some big tech leaders at the White House Tuesday. Concerns continue to grow about the potential dangers of AI. Speaker Johnson tells Fox Business these companies already have numerous measures to ensure they're corporately responsible.
3: There's product liabilities laws that apply and a labyrinth of federal regulations on all this stuff already. We do not need a moratorium. We do not need to jump in and hyper-regulate this because we'll lose the race to China. The innovation is important to continue, but we have to strike the right balance.
2: SpaceX carrying out a test flight of its Starship spacecraft, the most powerful launch vehicle ever built, from its facility in Starbase, Texas.
4: 5, 4, 3, 2, 1.
2: This rocket expected to make 6 orbits around Earth before re-entering the atmosphere and splashing down in the Pacific Ocean. 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
5: Here's a look at your forecast. Daytime highs approaching 80 this afternoon under mainly clear skies. Clear skies tonight. Lows dip down to about 56. High temperatures reach up to 89. Tomorrow, ample sunshine expected. Sunshine mixed with clouds at times. Wednesday, with daytime highs approaching 89. 80, thunderstorms likely Thursday. I'm staff meteorologist Derek Height. Currently 79.
6: Let's take a look at your closing settlement report. December corn down 5 1/4 at 5.23, March down 5 1/2 at 5.36 1/2, May down 5 1/4 at 5.43 1/2. November soybeans down 30 3/4 at 12.88 1/4, January down 29 1/2 at 13.03, March down 27 1/2 at 13.12. December Chicago wheat down 14 1/2 at 6.88 3/4, March down 14 1/2 at 7.03 1/2, July down 13 1/2 at 7.12. October live cattle down 142 at 217.45. December down 135 at 220.80. October feeder cattle down 302 at 331.90. November down 270 at 329.27. January down 237 at 321.97. October lean hogs up 0.02 at 78.25. With this look at your closing settlement report, I'm Kaylin Lair on TFN, the Farm Net.
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bacon. 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

0: Here's a look at your forecast. Daytime highs approaching 80 this afternoon under mainly clear skies. Clear skies tonight. Lows dip down to about 56. High temperatures reach up to 89. Tomorrow, ample sunshine expected. Sunshine mixed with clouds at times Wednesday, with daytime highs approaching 89. 80, thunderstorms likely Thursday. I'm staff meteorologist Derek Height. Currently 79.
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0: My pappy said, son, you're gonna drive me to drinking if you don't stop driving that hot rod Lincoln. Have you heard the story of the hot rod race with the Fords and Lincolns was setting the pace? That story is true, I'm here to say I was driving that Model A. It's got a Lincoln motor and it's really souped up. That Model A body makes it look like a pup's. Got 8 cylinders and uses them all. Got overdrive, just won't stall. With a 4-barrel carb and a dual exhaust, with 4 living gears you can really get lost. Got safety tubes, but I ain't scared. The brakes are good, tires fair. Pulled out of San Pedro late one night. The moon and the stars was shining bright. We was driving up Grapevine Hill, passing cars like they was standing still. All of a sudden, in a wink of an eye, a Cadillac sedan passed us by. Said, boys, it's a mark for me. By then, the taillight was all you could see. Now the fellas ribbed me for being behind, so I thought I'd make the Lincoln unwind. Took my foot off the gas, and man alive, I shoved it on down into overdrive. Wound it up to 110, my speedometer said that I hit top end. My foot was glued like lead to the floor, that's all there is, and there ain't no more. Now the boys all thought I lost my sense, and telephone poles looked like a picket fence. They said, slow down, I see spots, the lines on the road just look like dots. Took a corner, sideswiped the truck, crossed my fingers just for luck. My fenders was clicking the guardrail post, the guy beside me was white as a ghost. Smoke was coming from out of the back when I started to gain on that Cadillac. Knew I could catch him, I thought I could pass, don't you know by then we'd be low on gas. He had flames coming from out of the side. Feel the tension, man, what a ride. I said, look out, boys, I got a license to fly. And that caddy pulled over and let us by. Now all of a sudden she started knocking down. And the dip she started to rock. And I looked in the mirror, red light was blinking. The cops was after my hot rod Lincoln. They arrested me and they put me in jail. And they called my pappy to throw my bail. And he said, son, you're gonna drive me to drinking if you don't stop driving that hot rod Lincoln.
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3: I'm John Saucier. President Trump and House Speaker Mike Johnson getting ready to meet with some big tech leaders at the White House Tuesday. Concerns continue to grow about the potential dangers of AI. Speaker Johnson tells Fox Business these companies already have numerous measures to ensure they're corporately responsible.
4: There's product liabilities laws that apply and a labyrinth of federal regulations on all this stuff already. We do not need a moratorium. We do not need to jump in and hyper-regulate this because we'll lose the race to China. The innovation is important to continue, but we have to strike the right balance.
3: SpaceX carrying out a test flight of its Starship spacecraft, the most powerful launch vehicle ever built from its facility in Starbase, Texas.
5: 5, 4, 3, 2, 1.
3: This rocket expected to make 6 orbits around Earth before re-entering the atmosphere and splashing down in the Pacific Ocean. 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
6: Here's a look at your forecast. Ample sunshine expected this afternoon, with daytime highs approaching 81. Clear skies again tonight. Lows dip down to about 58. Daytime highs approaching 88. Tomorrow, ample sunshine expected. Sunshine mixed with clouds at times Wednesday, with daytime highs approaching 91. 80, storms likely Thursday. I'm staff meteorologist Derek Height. Currently, it's 79 degrees.
7: Let's take a look at your closing settlement report. December corn down 5 1/4 at 523, March down 5 1/2 at 536 1/2, May down 5 1/4 at 543 1/2. November soybeans down 30 3/4 at 1288 1/4, January down 29 1/2 at 1303, March down 27 1/2 at 1312. December Chicago wheat down 14 1/2 at 688 3/4, March down 14 1/2 at 703 1/2, July down 13 1/2 at 712. October live cattle down 142 at 217.45, December down 135 at 220.80, October feeder cattle down 302 at 331.90, November down 270 at 329.27, January down 237 at 321.97. October lean hogs up 0.02 at 78.25. With this look at your closing settlement report, I'm Kaylin Lair on TFN The Farm Net.
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0: Here's a look at your forecast. Ample sunshine expected this afternoon, with daytime highs approaching 81. Clear skies again tonight. Lows dip down to about 58. Daytime highs approaching 88. Tomorrow, ample sunshine expected. Sunshine mixed with clouds at times. Wednesday, with daytime highs approaching 91. 80, storms likely Thursday. I'm staff meteorologist Derek Height. Right now, 82.
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2: Fox News, I'm Paul Stevens. Five suspects arrested over the weekend in connection with an alleged terror plot near a British airbase used by the U.S. to battle Iran.
3: Counterterrorism police are leading this investigation. No motive has been released just yet. The five men who were arrested have been released on bail, but this investigation is very much underway still, and they still need to be in the area.
2: Fox's Stephanie Bennett in Fairford, England. SpaceX sending its giant launch vehicle into orbit for the first time today.
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4: SpaceX's Starship makes it to Earth orbit for the very first time. The giant capsule has been the subject of a number of test flights to prove the Elon Musk company's designs for a transport ship that will bring Americans back to the moon and then on to Mars.
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6: Here's a look at your forecast. Ample sunshine expected this afternoon, with daytime highs approaching 82. Clear skies again tonight. Lows dip down to about 58. Daytime highs approaching 88. Tomorrow, ample sunshine expected. Sunshine mixed with clouds at times. Wednesday, with daytime highs approaching 91. 80, thunderstorms likely Thursday. I'm staff meteorologist Derek Height. Currently, it's 82 degrees.
7: Let's take a look at your closing settlement report. December corn down 5 1/4 at 523. March down 5 1/2 at 536 1/2. May down 5 1/4 at 543 1/2. November soybeans down 30 3/4 at 1288 1/4. January down 29 1/2 at 1303. March down 27 1/2 at 1312. December Chicago wheat down 14 1/2 at 688 3/4. March down 14 1/2 at 703 1/2. July down 13 1/2 at 712. October live cattle down 142 at 217.45. December down 135 at 220.80. October feeder cattle down 302 at 331.90. November down 270 at 329.27. January down 237 at 321.97. October lean hogs up 0.02 at 78.25. With this look at your closing settlement report, I'm Kaylin Lair on TFN, the Farm Net.
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0: Here's a look at your forecast. Ample sunshine expected this afternoon, with daytime highs approaching 82. Clear skies again tonight. Lows dip down to about 58. Daytime highs approaching 88. Tomorrow, ample sunshine expected. Sunshine mixed with clouds at times Wednesday, with daytime highs approaching 91. 80, thunderstorms likely Thursday. I'm staff meteorologist Derek Height. Currently, it's 82 degrees.
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2: Fox News, I'm Tom Rigotti. President Trump hits the campaign trail this week with multiple rallies ahead of the November midterms.
3: We have great people, and we're running against communists, lunatics, socialists.
4: President Trump says he plans to tout economic improvements and border security. But polls show Republicans trailing in several key races where President Trump previously won.
2: That's Fox's Jared Halperin. Five suspects arrested this weekend in connection with an alleged terror plot near a British airbase that's being used by the U.S. to strike Iranian targets. Fox's Stephanie Bennett reports from Fairford, England.
5: A farmer was actually returning from a party when she spotted three suspicious vehicles blocking her way and multiple masked men who then fled on foot. She fears there may be more suspects out there and wants to remain anonymous.
2: The suspects have been released on bail. 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
6: Here's a look at your forecast. Ample sunshine expected this afternoon, with daytime highs approaching 82. Clear skies again tonight. Lows dip down to about 58. Daytime highs approaching 88. Tomorrow, ample sunshine expected. Sunshine mixed with clouds at times. Wednesday, with daytime highs approaching 91. 80. Thunderstorms likely Thursday. I'm staff meteorologist Derek Height. Currently, it's 82 degrees.
7: Let's take a look at your closing settlement report. December corn down 5 1/4 at 523, March down 5 1/2 at 536 1/2, May down 5 1/4 at 543 1/2. November soybeans down 30 3/4 at 1288 1/4, January down 29 1/2 at 1303, March down 27 1/2 at 1312. December Chicago wheat down 14 1/2 at 688 3/4, March down 14 1/2 at 703 1/2, July down 13 1/2 at 712. October live cattle down 142 at 217.45. December down 135 at 220.80. October feeder cattle down 302 at 331.90. November down 270 at 329.27. January down 237 at 321.97. October lean hogs up 0.02 at 78.25. With this look at your closing settlement report, I'm Kaylin Lair. On TFN, the Farm Net.
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0: Here's a look at your forecast. Ample sunshine expected this afternoon, with daytime highs approaching 82. Clear skies again tonight. Lows dip down to about 58. Daytime highs approaching 88. Tomorrow, ample sunshine expected. Sunshine mixed with clouds at times. Wednesday, with daytime highs approaching 91. 80. Thunderstorms likely Thursday. I'm staff meteorologist Derek Height. Currently 81.
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2: Fox News, I'm Tom Rigotti. President Trump hits the campaign trail this week with multiple rallies ahead of the November midterms.
3: We have great people, and we're running against communists, lunatics, socialists.
4: President Trump says he plans to tout economic improvements and border security. But polls show Republicans trailing in several key races where President Trump previously won.
2: That's Fox's Jared Halperin. Five suspects arrested this weekend in connection with an alleged terror plot near a British airbase that's being used by the U.S. to strike Iranian targets. Fox's Stephanie Bennett reports from Fairford, England.
5: A farmer was actually returning from a party when she spotted three suspicious vehicles blocking her way and multiple masked men who then fled on foot. She fears there may be more suspects out there and wants to remain anonymous.
2: The suspects have been released on bail. 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
6: Here's a look at your forecast. Lows dip down to about 58 tonight under clear skies. Ample sunshine expected tomorrow. Highs level off around 88. Partly cloudy skies tomorrow night. Lows dip down to about 68. Sunshine mixed with clouds at times Wednesday, with daytime highs approaching 91. 85. Thunderstorms likely Thursday. I'm staff meteorologist Derek Height. Currently 81.
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down to Georgia, he was looking for a soul to steal. He was in a bind because he was way behind and he was willing to make a deal. When he came across this young man sawing on a fiddle and playing it hot, and the devil jumped up on a hickory stump and said, "Boy, let me tell you what. I guess you didn't know it, but I'm a fiddle player too. And if you'd care to take a dare, I'll make a bet with you. 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

0: Here's a look at your forecast. Lows dip down to about 58
1: tonight
0: under clear skies. Ample sunshine expected tomorrow. Highs level off around 88. Partly cloudy skies tomorrow night. Lows dip down to about 68. Sunshine mixed with clouds at times Wednesday, with daytime highs approaching 91. 85, thunderstorms likely Thursday. I'm Staff Meteorologist Derek Height. Right now, it's 80 degrees.
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3: Turn out the lights. The party's over. They say that all good things must end. Call it a night.

But look at me, I'm almost crying. But that don't keep her love from dying. Misery calls for me, the party's over. Turn out the lights, the party's over. They say that all good things must end. Call it a night, the party's over. And tomorrow starts the same old thing again. Once I had a love undying, I didn't keep it, wasn't trying. Life for me was just one party and then another. I broke her heart so many times, had to have my party wine. Then one day she said, sweetheart, the party's over. Turn out the lights, the party's over. They say that all good things must end. Call it a night, the party's over. And tomorrow starts the same old

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So he loaded up the truck and they moved to Beverly Hills, that is, swimming pool.

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They would like to thank you folks for kindly dropping in. You're all invited back again to this locality to have a heapin' helpin' of their hospitality. Beverly Hillbillies, that's what they call them now. Nice folks. Y'all come back, yeah?